White churches, black churches. Different people, same hearses. It's kind of hard to fight with each other.

0: Dankjewel. We gaan nu door met het nummer van Steve Earle.
1: This is the first letter that I wrote back home to Mom and Daddy a few days after I'd moved to Nashville. June the 2nd, 1964, Nashville, Tennessee. Dear Mama and Daddy, I hope this letter finds everybody well and happy. As for me, I'm fine, I guess. I'm just a little lonesome and a whole lot homesick. I got to Nashville okay, and I thought I'd better write and let you know, 'cause I knew you'd be worried about me. Now, I don't want you to be worried about me, 'cause I'm gonna be all right once I get settled and used to being away from home. Now, I didn't realize how much I loved you and all them noisy kids until I left, and I didn't realize how hard it was to leave home either till I started to leave and everybody started crying, including me. I cried almost all the way to Nashville. And I wanted to turn around a few times and come back, but you know how bad I've always wanted to go to Nashville and be a singer and songwriter, and I believe that if I try long enough and hard enough that someday I'll make it. Don't worry about trying to send me any money or anything, because I've got a job singing on an early morning television show here called The Eddie Hill Show, and a couple of folks already told me that they might record a couple of my songs. So I'll be making enough money to get by, and I don't want you worrying about me being hungry or anything. And Nashville's not exactly what I thought it was going to be, but I believe I'm going to like it here once I get used to it. And I don't want you worrying about me getting in trouble either, because I'll be good, just like I promised you I would when I left. Well, can't think of anything else to say. I guess I'd better close for now. And you write me real soon and tell everybody I said hello, and I'm going to be real anxious to hear from you, because I sure miss you, and I love you an awful lot. With love, as always, Dolly.

Why do I love you? I love you not only for what you are, but for what I am when I'm with you. I love you not only for what you have made of yourself, but for what you are making of me. I love you for ignoring the possibilities of the fool in me, and for laying firm hold of the possibilities for good in me. Why do I love you? I love you for closing your eyes to the discords and for adding to the music in me by worshipful listening. I love you because you're helping to make of the lumber of my life not a tavern but a temple. And out of the words of my everyday, not a reproach but a song. I love you because you have done more than any creed to make me happy. You have done it without a word, without a touch, without a sign. You have done it just by being yourself. And after all, perhaps that's what love means.

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I'd like to take away the suspicion that I know clouds your world at times, by giving you some faith to hold on to, honey, whenever your hand is not in mine.

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And I'd like to take away some of those so-so kisses and replace them with ones that really say I love you. And I want to take away the doubt you sometimes have about my love by showing it more, much more than I've shown it lately. And then if someone should ask you what I got you for your birthday, well, you can say,

0: 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Someone must take the sadness. 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
1: And no matter what the price is, I'll make the sacrifice.

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Said all I had to do was ride for him and he'd make me rich and that I'd come to be known as the Texas whore pleaser. It was so simple, I surprised I hadn't done thought of it myself. I just kept on a wrangle like I always do, except instead of showing up at the trail's end with

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I first figured I'd done wrong when I kept seeing the same three things in them clouds. The vultures circling my head, whores, and the

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It's as though the night itself was reaching out to strangle me in my sleep. And I guess I rightly deserve it. I'm the fool who made the deal with the devil, and I'm the fool who's gonna pay. I figure it's only a matter of time before some wrangler sees me sneaking out to them stolen cows, and some rancher puts a price on my head. See, in these parts, when a wrangler turns into a rustler, it ain't unusual for him to turn up dead with a big X branded so deep in his face that even the skull bears the mark. No man would be caught dead burying them bones for fear he'd end up with the brand himself. But I ain't one to go down without a fight, so I come up with a plan. See, I already gotta face the devil one day, that much is for sure. But them men, they don't scare me none. Not so long as they call me the Texas whore pleaser. See, them whores will do anything I say just to spend a little more time with me. That's how I found myself out here in this camp, surrounded by the finest whores in Texas, ready to take on anything. Kill any man comes too close. Make a hole in his skull, fitting for a bird to build a nest.

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Wanna float down the river, give a sip of that shine, make a liver quiver. We hanging at the riverbank, you know ATMs out where we swim. 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

This is Eddie Stubbs, and that was Daryl Singletary with There's Still a Little Country Left. Nothing else to say except, are there any questions?

Hi, this is Niamh Lynn from Ireland. It's nice to hear my country music on Crossroads Country Radio. Stay tuned.

Is everybody having a good time so far tonight? Well, I tell you what, we released a song last year that was really a different kind of song for me and for us up here on stage. It was unlike anything else we had done. And thanks to you guys, everybody at Country Radio, they made this song a big old top 10 hit for us. Thank you guys so much for that.

Colette and Ariel. So tonight with Ilse de Lange in Tilburg, and Sunday in Sprang Capelle at Sinar Boulan.

the beautiful spacious skies, the amber waves of grain, to the majestic purple mountains above the fruited plain. God did shed his grace from sea to shining sea on you and on me. From the Sleepy Hollow mountain country to the swamps in Oakland Oak, to Guthrie, Oklahoma, to Hibbing, Minnesota, to Grants Pass, Oregon, to Stovepipe Wells, California, from Texas to Montana, from California to Maine. In the sunny days, the winter snow, from Arizona sand to Cherokee, North Carolina, to Tarpon Springs, Florida. America, it's time to be refreshed, recalled to memory. God did shed his grace on thee from sea to shining sea. The land is big, the best is free, sand and surf, grass and tree, from sea to shining sea.

Turn on the speakers. The first time I get talk on the speaker, was it on? Okay. Darn old smart aleck crazy Cajun boy come into my nice clean kitchens and get in my pantry to get my blackberry Jim Jams that I pick the blackberries and make a Jim Jam in the wintertime to take out on the shrimping boat and bring in a folding wads of wondrous waddy for my little weenies. And they come into my blackberry Jim Jam in the pantry and get them all over the nice clean kitchen tablecloth. The smart aleck Cajun boy, play the music.

Past Virginia, down from Maine, it's a rolling wild terrain. 3,000 miles of shore, just like 3,000 years before. Then the hills begin to rise till they almost touch the skies. From the flat black delta land to the singing Kansas sand. Down from the desert heat I see, keeping it ours forever free, from sea to shining sea.

Sailing to Philadelphia, on board Captain Mark Knopfler. 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

Windows down, riverfront, laying here, summer sun going down just beyond the tree. And Johnny Cash on the radio, your daddy's whiskey that was stole, reaching out your hands to feel the breeze. And I ain't sure what's in between, when I die and when I dream, but being here with you feels pretty close.

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0: iedere zaterdagmiddag van 12 tot 1 uur presenteert Helen Brouwer haar programma Country Love. Een programma waarin de liefde voor de countrymuziek tot uiting komt. 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
1: I'm Taylor, this is my band. I'm going to introduce them to you one by one, because they're that special and awesome. And this is Caitlin on fiddle, and she sings like an angel sent from heaven.
2: Thank you, Taylor.
1: She doesn't really talk like that. She's actually from Seattle, which is...
2: I am. I actually talk too much, so I'm trying to refrain today.
1: Okay.
2: Actually, I got a great story I was going to
3: tell. Blowing it.
2: I'm blowing it. Okay.
4: That's your 15 seconds.
1: This
2: is... my 15
4: That's
2: seconds.
4: It. That was 20. Now, come on.
1: That's all you get.
3: Now I only
1: That's...
3: get five. Hi, everybody. I'm Amos.
5: Or agent.
3: There you go. Great.
4: Now Amos is angry.
2: Anyway.
1: This is Amos over here. Amos starts with an A, so does angry.
4: Yeah.
1: And he plays bass. And this thing right here is like an electric stand-up bass / cello. He has a bow that he uses sometimes to play cello with
4: bow
1: it.
4: Staff.
1: It's
4: beautiful.
1: Pretty exciting and impressive.
2: Bow staff.
4: Bow staff.
3: I'm pretty good with a bow staff.
4: And nunchucks.
2: Keeps them in his locker.
4: Dude, come on.
1: This is Al back here on the drums, and he's the drummer. Usually there's a drum set.
4: He lost
1: a set of drums, but like we just decided to give him one little
4: somebody.
1: Yeah, he's been bad. We sent him to the corner and he's got to play on one little drum.
2: Grounded out.
1: And now this is Ben, and he plays banjo / keyboards / piano / dobro / mandolin / acoustic guitar.
4: Slasher.
1: He's a slasher.
2: Slash.
1: It's like one of those slasher.
2: Penny whistle.
1: You know? One of those like actress / model slasher. People, like banjo /
4: It's like slash,
1: mandolin.
4: But with the ER, slasher.
1: There's a slasher. That's a new term.
4: Right,
5: he has 11 agents.
4: 11.
2: It's a serial. Serial slasher.
4: Slasher.
1: And this is Grant.
6: Hey.
1: And he's the one who's got the fun hair on stage always.
6: Fun.
2: Rooster.
6: Yeah, I like sweet tea, long walks on the beach, and fireside chats.
1: For anybody who's interested in all those things with Grant over here, that's awesome.
2: Yeah, way to advertise, Grant.
1: Yeah, shameless plug. Awesome.
2: Yeah.
1: And this is Paul over here, Polly, our little princess.
2: Polly Beans.
4: Oh.
1: Yeah,
4: cute.
1: And he sings background vocals, and he's really good at it. And so on Love Story, the running joke is that there's a harmony part on "You'll be the prince and I'll be the princess," and Polly sings every night that he's a princess because he sings the harmony, and we love him for that.
2: Yeah, we actually had a tiara.
1: He owns that.
2: For you, one of the
7: shows. Somebody threw up a tiara.
2: Someone threw a tiara.
1: It's like a running joke now. Like all the fans will bring tiaras to his side of the stage and put them on the stage.
7: Somebody actually painted it on the side of their window. "We love pretty Polly Princess."
4: Nice.
7: And their explorer.
1: Reference MySpace for that video.
7: That was one that put Grant's website.
2: You put it there, didn't you, Taylor? You put that on MySpace.
7: He's got the...
1: Yeah, that's what I do during the day.
2: Spray can. No promo.
1: I have to find some new hobbies. We're going to play a song.
2: Yep.
1: And we should probably play...

castle we built of dreams together was the sweetest stories ever told.